0: pet store, said Bucket. Salesman's like, what up, what's your budget? And I'm like, honestly, I don't know nothing about mopeds. He said,
1: I got the one for you, follow me.
0: Ooh, it's too real. Chrome down mirror, I don't need a windshield. Banana seat, a canopy on

0: Fréquence est gueusée.
1: Sort of get down, good lord. Baby, got him open all the way.